in the sex scene. 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My life is an X-ray. I'm sorry, your sex tape. You only get one take. Quiet on the set, please. Bullying anxiety in 3, 2, 1.

Just do your best. 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
1: If you don't like something, change it. If you don't like your job, quit. If you don't have enough time, stop watching TV. Life is simple. If you're looking for the love of your life, stop. They won't be waiting for you when you start doing things you love. Stop overanalyzing. 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

diamond dangling. 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
1: A lot of things that don't happen to every person happened to me last night hanging out at the club. Not to mention the after party. Just the after, they call it. Los Angeles and LA. In LA we call it just the kickback after hours. The kickback after hours.

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your intuition, value your insight, value the signals that go off, because it'll save your life.